0: Bababadubom. Oh boy.
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You called it serendipity. 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I know we'll go down. Hide your secrets in the sand, and I will never understand how this became my state of mind. I'll make a memory, memories don't lie. I'll make a memory, memories don't lie. 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